0: it's Taylor.
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9: 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Adelaide's weather, partly cloudy with a medium chance of showers easing off this afternoon. Right now, it's 14 degrees. 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
10: Oh yes, hello. I hope you're having a beautiful Saturday afternoon. We're going to keep the vibes going with more non-stop hits. I think all of Australia as a collective can agree on one thing right now. That Sam Fender and Olivia Dean fresh hit Rain Me In is such a banger. I've got that going in the next 10 minutes and very soon details on how you can jet off to New York City for a much needed holiday in 2020.

Wow, non-stop hits here on Nova. You're on air with Jermaine. I love that tune so much. This is what we do at Nova. We play just the best fresh hits. And speaking of, have you heard the brand new Olivia Rodrigo album? We played it in full last week. One of the best tunes off it. It's called Stupid Song. It might be your next favorite song of 2026, okay? In the next 10 minutes, I'm pressing play on that. Stay right.

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